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1: I'm Dan Tessman, and here's what's happening from ElkhornMediaGroup.com. The U.S. Department of Agriculture and President Donald Trump have issued a long list of orders that have intended to make ranchers and beef industry stronger. One of the orders would be to ease restrictions regarding killing wolves attacking cattle. The president also has ordered Secretary of the Interior Doug Burgum to study whether wolves should either be downgraded or delisted in the Endangered Species Act. More information about all the moves is at ElkhornMediaGroup.com. Oregon and Washington State Select Area Fisheries Enhancement Program gets a year of grace from the announced end of funding by the Bonneville Power Administration. BPA has agreed to fund the program for one more year. SAFE raises millions of salmon each year. Its partners will work to find other ways to make up for the $2.4 million loss of funds. A 22-year-old College Place man was sentenced last Thursday for negligently shooting a woman in both legs while driving along Highway 125 last October. Jose Antonio Ramirez pleaded guilty. Authorities say he drove the victim to the hospital and was sentenced to electronic home monitoring, a year of probation and required mental health evaluations and treatment. Walla Walla High School football fans will hear a new sound at home games this fall thanks to a restored century-old bell. Athletic director Chris Ferenz reached out to Fire District No. 4 after looking for an affordable way to start a new stadium tradition. Ferenz says new bells were out of their budget, but local connections saved the day.
2: We did an internet search. 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I had worked with Chief John Golden at District 4. Would you guys happen to have a bell? Yeah, we do. Up at Station 45 up Mill Creek.
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4: Here's your Wild Horse Resort and Casino weather update. Tonight, the skies will be mostly clear with a light and variable wind averaging around 5 miles an hour while temperatures settle into the low 50s. Tomorrow, you'll see sunny skies with winds continuing to keep calm, still around 5 miles an hour while temperatures reach highs in the mid-80s. 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